0: für das Saarland. Offener Kanal.
1: You know, I was wondering, you know, if you could keep on, because the force, it's got a lot of power, and it makes me feel like

A man who was born to be hunted like a wild animal because he was poor. But he refused to accept his fate, and today his honor has been restored.

I know this is the same road I took the day I left home, but it sure looks different now. Well, I guess I look different too, 'cause time changes.